0: Inselradio Mallorca. Frühstart. Mehr, mehr. Mehr Musik. Mehr Morgen.
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1: Grab my glasses, I'm out the door. I'm gonna hit this city.
2: Let's
1: before
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1: I leave, brush my teeth with a bottle of Jack. 'Cause when I leave for the night, I ain't coming.

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I'm from the dirty, but that Chico nice. Y'all call it a moment, I call it life.

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0: 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Please fasten seatbelts and bring your speakers in an upright position. Enjoy your flight.
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0: 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Have a good day. Goodbye.
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2: 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Número 19. House Pacific.

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1: 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Right to 330 and down to 3000, American 2071.
0: Transport 856 November, good day. Altimeter 300.

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Playlist number 4. 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
0: Passengers are kindly requested to fasten the seatbelts. The captain informs that we're in order to enter a zone with a strong house intensity. Get ready for this week number one.

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1: And Jamaica 10, wind 0704, runway 13 right, clear for takeoff.
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3: 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On board, in flight, mix session.